0: 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Nu ska vi lyssna på Cubas samtal vid möte på kubanska ambassaden.
1: Recently, on May 25, we celebrate the International Africa Day in Cuba with the Communist Party and the President of the Republic of Cuba, Miguel Díaz-Canel Bermúdez. This is just one of example of the profound friendship between our people, our relation between the Republica of Cuba and the African continent. On more than one occasion, under Fidel leadership, we proudly declare ourselves Latin Africa with a shared history. South-South cooperation has been a fundamental pillar of the Cuban government foreign policy, based on the principle of the solidarity and internet. With its modern contribution, the National Liberation Movement of the African continent, as they consolidate their path toward descolonization in Ghana, Guinea, Ethiopia, Tanzania, Angola, Zimbabwe, Mozambique, Namibia, and South Africa. To mention just a few figures, some of 131,000 in a wide range of specialists have provided their services in other countries. Cuba had a medical presence in 61 nations worldwide, with a total of others. It is worth mentioning that one dimension of Cuba cooperation in health has been the fights against diseases. Cuba medical mission against Ebola in West Africa deployed experienced Cuban health professionals from the Henry Reeves Brigade. This specialized team lead the treatment and prevention efforts in the most affected countries such as Sierra Leone. In 2017, the World Health Organization awarded its prestigious public health prize to the Cuban Henry Reeves Brigade. It was a recognition of the courage of Cuban healthcare solidarity. Dear ambassadors, today we commemorate the centenary of our commander-in-chief Fidel Castro Ruz, and we remember the enduring embrace of the African people, the growing threat on direct military aggression from the United States against Cuba, the infamous accusations against Army General Raul Castro Ruz, leader of the Cuban Revolution, by any means necessary, a change in the political, economical, and social order in our country. You are witness to how this genocide locates chaos, pain, and deprivation to all Cubans, particularly the most vulnerable group in the society. As you know, on February 15, the Assembly of the Head of the States and Government for 17 consecutive times, a resolution condemning the blockade, which we deeply appreciate, particularly in the current context of intensified economic of oil supplies by U.S. government.

0: Faced with this situation, our people will not yield, nor abandon the legacy of bravery and courage of our African ancestors and self-determination. Dear guests, for Cuban people, Nelson Mandela, Madiba, is not only a universal symbol, he's also a brother intimately like to our own. Madiba unequivocally recognized and thanks Cuba for the solidarity during his visit in Havana in '92. We will never forget that Cubans were the only who was fought and triumphed for us. End of the quote. That phrase encapsulates the profound respect between the two people and Mandela. Nelson Mandela and Fidel Castro shared not only a sincere friendship, but also a common vision of humanity and justice, based on that our interest should be above of the human dignity. Both understood solidarity and unity in the global source as the path toward a more just international life on in every act of justice, in every battle against inequality, and in every gesture of solidarity among the people. Cuba will continue its commitment to Africa, to the training of thousands of young Africa, and to the friend of multilateralism. Today, we reaffirm our commitment to the ideals of Madiba and Fidel, convinced that they was an inclusive world. Thank you very much.
1: Svensk-kubanska föreningen i Stockholm driver kampanjen En kon. 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
2: Nu är det dags att säga hej då. 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